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Know what I'm saying? 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

the ice and chill. 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Kept it 100 on paper like Will. Tricking it off on a paying a bill. That's just how I do

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0: 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And I ain't never tell you lies, I'm too G for that. Them soul ties will leave you heartless, ain't no keeping that. 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Yeah.
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If you wanna be a star, I can tell you what it costs. I was gonna put you on, I was gonna put you on. I was gonna change your life, girl, but I don't want.

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0: All the ladies.
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0: Like to congratulate you. 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
1: You be killing them, girl. You be killing them.
0: And you just came from the gym clothes. In a fitted cap and some Timbos. In a pair of flats, well-trimmed toes. Camera in the mirror, BBM pose. Still killing them, swore. You still killing them, swore. You still killing them, swore.
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spent like 10,000, 20,000, 30,000, 40,000. How much I'ma spend profiling? She come in and compliment my closet. On the floor like I don't give a f*** about it. Your judgment get clouded when you cloud it. My opposition wish I'd stop smiling. 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I'm still on the east side smoking with my OG. 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I was f*** superstar.

0: Pass it on. Today my bank made a big mistake, but I forgave them. My server spilled water on me, but I forgave him. My toddler drew lipstick on the wall. Was I ever mad? It got me thinking, I can forgive my bank and my server, but I'm upset with my own kid? I mean, what's most important here? So, tonight, the two of us are doing lipstick art. On paper, forgiveness is in you. Pass it on. 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
5: I picked up the saxophone when I was 11 years old, and after that, I never looked back. I've had the opportunity to make music with some of the greats and even perform for the legendary B.B. King. Right now, I'm composing the soundtrack for the music of my life. And of all the stages that I've ever performed on, this one, On the Hill, hits closest to home. 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
7: There's nothing to be learned from the second kick of a mule.
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0: 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You should say something, something witty. Make a joke about the airbag or something. Hearses are funny, too. You could make a joke about hearses. Driver, just so you know, we're totally not talking about you. He suspects nothing.
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I'ma stay right for my real. Let that some shit I'm gonna do. Go to commas. Let's go some commas. Let's go some commas. Do this shit round. Yeah.

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1: 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My girl hit me and asked my own text back. 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
5: 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Yeah.

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5: I get it how you doing, huh? Everybody talking about. 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

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How much I'ma spend profiling? 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
1: No TV's reporting bad news. 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Some fast food. 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Your brand new. 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
1: It's like we're going I like this little beat right here.
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2: 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It's the Luke Bella too. The white one. 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

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I done see hits from my cell, damn, baby, post my bill, scream, boy.

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4: I picked up the saxophone when I was 11 years old, and after that, I never looked back. I've had the opportunity to make music with some of the greats and even perform for the legendary B.B. King. Right now, I'm composing the soundtrack for the music of my life. 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
1: AP News, I'm Marcela Sanchez. Former White House Press Secretary Caroline Leavitt is heading to Fox News, where she'll serve as an on-air contributor beginning November 1st. When she left at the end of August, President Trump described her as one of his most trusted aides. At the time, she said she wanted to spend more time with her two children. Trump says his super PAC will pay for taxpayer-funded advertisements that sparked backlash for glorifying him. The president blamed intense criticism for using taxpayer funds on the ads on the radical left. In a post on Truth Social, Trump defended the ads, which cost at least $1.5 million in federal funds, saying they were positive promotion for our great USA. Paramount's merger with Warner Brothers Discovery is moving forward with a deal that closes today. AP correspondent Jennifer King has more.
2: Paramount Skydance is closing on its multi-billion-dollar takeover of Warner Brothers Discovery. The new Hollywood media giant will be known as Skydance Corporation. David Ellison announced he's bringing in Mattel chairman Enon Kreese as co-CEO. It's one of the biggest mergers in media history, bringing together two of America's oldest movie studios with Paramount Plus, Nickelodeon, HBO Max, TBS, the Cartoon Network, CBS, and CNN under one umbrella. The company settled an antitrust lawsuit with state's attorneys general in late September, with terms including a minimum of 30 movies per year and an independent board to resolve editorial disputes at CNN and CBS News. The company is retaining Mark Thompson as CNN's editor-in-chief. I'm Jennifer King.
1: A crowd of students and professors gathered yesterday to protest the university's response to allegations of sexual assault at a fraternity house in 2024. The protesters marched to present a list of demands at the school's main administration building that had been splashed with graffiti and damaged overnight. This is AP News. AP correspondent Ed Donahue reports a big state is reporting more measles cases.
3: State health officials say Pennsylvania has surpassed 1,000 measles cases this year. It's the largest state measles outbreak in more than three decades. The state says the current outbreak started in April, west of Philadelphia. Of the more than 1,000 cases, close to 200 people were taken to hospitals. Five people died. The governor of New York declared a disaster emergency because of measles cases in neighboring states and in rural areas of New York. Around the country, the CDC says this is the worst year for measles since 1991. Health experts attribute such outbreaks to low vaccination rates.
1: In Japan, there are renewed protests over the heavy U.S. military presence in Okinawa after a U.S. Marine was arrested on suspicion of robbing and killing a local woman. I'm Marcela Sanchez, AP News. 90. Everybody come.

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1: What's your flavor?
2: Pass it on. You've heard it said, he's a diamond in the rough. Or maybe, diamonds are forever. Here's something else I've learned about diamonds. They're just pieces of coal put under pressure for a long, long, long time. So when I start feeling like I want to give up, I think about that little piece of coal. And if that piece of coal can make something of itself by not giving up, so can I. Persistence is in you.
3: Pass it on.
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1: AP News, I'm Marcela Sanchez. President Trump has approved the execution by firing squad of Army Major Nidal Hassan for the 2009 shooting rampage at Fort Hood, Texas. Trump's approval starts procedural steps for the execution, but Hassan could delay it with an appeal in civilian courts. A Pentagon spokesperson says the Army Secretary will decide the time and place for the execution. Hassan killed 13 people and injured more than 30, claiming it was to stop soldiers from going to Afghanistan. 82-year-old Francis Halzen has won the Nobel Prize in Physics for his contributions to the Ice Cube Neutrino Observatory and his discovery of high-energy neutrinos of astrophysical origin.
2: And I also wonder, for most of us who don't know, what does it really feel like to win the Nobel Prize in Physics?
1: Ellen Moons, Secretary General of the Royal Swedish Academy of Sciences.
3: Well, it feels strange.
1: The Belgian-born scientist was speaking to the committee by phone from Italy. Kenya has confirmed an Ebola case imported from Congo after a patient died in Nairobi. AP correspondent Charles de Ledesma has more.
4: Health Minister Aidan Duale says a Kenyan citizen who arrived in the country on Saturday from Congo via Uganda had been isolated and treated at Nairobi Hospital. The patient tested positive for the Ebola virus after developing symptoms associated with hemorrhagic fever. The patient died late Monday while receiving treatment. Health authorities have placed the country on high alert and are monitoring for possible additional cases. Duale says 28 contacts, including family members and health workers, have been identified. Another 23 passengers who travelled on the same flight from Uganda were being traced. The patient will be buried within 24 hours in accordance with recommended public safety protocols. I'm Charles de Ledesma.
1: This is AP News. A former music pastor in Ohio who appeared briefly on American Idol was sentenced to life in prison without parole for killing his wife.
5: Prosecutors say Caleb Flynn staged a home invasion after shooting his wife Ashley, then claimed she was killed by a burglar. Flynn was having an affair at the time.
6: I made vows to Ashley on our wedding day. I failed those vows.
5: Flynn was in tears in court and said he lied about a lot of things. Flynn apologized in court to his family, starting with his two daughters. Judge Jeanine Pratt read from a victim impact statement from one of the daughters.
7: And I quote, "What did Ashley ever do to make you hate her so much?"
5: Prosecutors read a text message Flynn sent to his lover the night before the shooting that read, "I choose you. I'm free. Actions will come tomorrow." I'm Ed Donahue.
1: And I'm Marcela Sanchez, AP News.
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11: 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Yeah.

What y'all trying to do? We gotta move on. We gotta move on.

Hey, this is George Majette, and you're listening to the Cut Radio Show. Welcome as we bring you the top gospel songs of the week. Yesterday's classics, that was Fred Hammond with Awesome God. Right now, it's brand new music from Judea and Deacon Authority with Ain't

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Classic music from the Gospel Keynotes and Jesus, You've Been So Good to Me. Oh yeah. Right now it's music from Brian Courtney Wilson with All I Need. I'm George Majette and you're Inside the Cut.

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I'm George Majette, giving you the top gospel songs of the week. 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
1: I'm glad I don't look like what I've been through. All right? Look at somebody and say, I'm glad I don't look like what I've been through. No, you said it to the wrong person. Grab the person behind you and tell them, say, hey, you. I'm glad. I don't look like what I've been through. Come on, Uncle Mr. Blue.

0: show everyone's talking about. It's the Cut Radio Show. I'm George Majette. It's Kirk Franklin.
1: I want to write you a letter. I have to be very honest with you right now. I don't really know how to say this.

Here we go.

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1: Teacher Lauren Johnson returned all the graded essays but one. He believed that one student was capable of more.
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1: 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I became a writer, and I wrote this to thank him.
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It's the Cut Radio Show. I'm George Majette. That's Jazzy Faye, along with Isaac Caree. Right now, it's Pastor Joe Pace inside the cut with classic music.

right, y'all. That's going to do it for this edition of The Cut. I'm George Majette. Hope you enjoyed it. Right here as we bring you the top gospel songs of the week and yesterday's classics. Make sure you tune in next week, okay? Right now, it's music from Kelly and Kelly, Inside the Cut.

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2: AP News, I'm Marcela Sanchez. Skydance-owned Paramount has closed its $81 billion takeover of Warner Brothers Discovery. The company's completed the deal today, ushering in a new Hollywood giant with the new shorter Skydance name tag. The merger brings two of America's oldest movie-making studios together.
3: So let's say it one more time. One struggle.
4: One struggle.
3: One fight.
4: One fight.
2: At Cornell University, students, professors, and others gathered yesterday to protest the university's response to allegations of sexual assault at a fraternity house in 2024. Students complained that the Ivy League university has met sexual assault complaints with procedures and silence instead of support. The protesters marched to present a list of demands at the school's main administration building that had been splashed with graffiti and damaged overnight. A scientist who hunts mysterious ghost particles in the Antarctic ice has won the Nobel Prize for Physics. The AP's Charles de Ledesma reports.
5: Belgian-born scientist Francis Hausen has won the Nobel Prize in Physics for his work on neutrinos, tiny cosmic particles that offer clues about how the universe evolved. Speaking from Italy, Hausen expressed surprise at the award, despite previous predictions that he would win, and thanked other scientists who came on board.
6: I cannot say this now, but no really respectable conservative physicist would have joined me, but many talented people did, and that's why I'm here.
5: The Nobel Committee praised his work at the Ice Cube Neutrino Observatory in Antarctica, where he began studying neutrinos in the 1980s. The extraordinary small particles are everywhere, but scientists must measure them through their interactions with other matter. I'm Charles de Ledesma.
2: U.S. stocks are rising and on track to hit an all-time high. This is AP News. Jim Baker has died at the age of 86. The AP's Mike Kempen reports his second wife, Lori Baker, says he passed away Monday. The cause is not known.
7: Baker and his first wife, Tammy Faye, built an evangelical empire around the hugely successful The PTL Club TV show. But Baker lost it all over a sex scandal and financial crimes. After Baker remarried, he returned to TV for the first time in 15 years, launching The Jim Baker Show in 2003, telling the AP about it the year before.
8: One of my co-hosts is from the 18th Street Gang in Los Angeles. And young people, they have children. It's reality television in a way.
7: In June 2021, Baker and his Morningside Church Productions settled a lawsuit accusing him of falsely claiming the health supplement Silver Solution could cure COVID-19. I'm Mike Hempen.
2: And I'm Marcela Sanchez, AP News.
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11: 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Show 925, ladies and gentlemen, 925, Bob Baldwin here, you there. And the theme of today's show is good music. We can never go wrong with that. Let's get it started with something new from Jason Jackson. Good morning, he calls it, here at the New Urban Jazz Lounge. We are in session.

0: That's a track called Apparently Not, featuring Everett Harve on saxophone. That's Brian Bromberg on the bass here at the New Urban Jazz Lounge. Brand new music. Hope that you enjoy that. Ronnie Smith before that with Velvet Vibe and Dan Siegel on the keys. Room to Move. Also on piano, Nathan Mitchell with Power of Love, and Jason Jackson got it started with Good Morning. Hope you're having a fantastic day or evening wherever you may be listening to this show. We are 55 stations deep all around the country and even in Johannesburg. So thank you for tuning in. We got Tommy Davidson, Hank Bilal, and Mark Stevens around the corner, as well as something brand new from the Brazilian group Intercity as we reach down to Rio de Janeiro here at the New River Jazz Lounge.
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listening to the New Urban Jazz Lounge, where you hear great legends like Quincy Jones, Sergio Mendez, Stevie Wonder, David Sanborn, Oscar Peterson, Will Downing, Bob James, Pat Metheny, Norman Connors, and much, much more. 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

0: Tasty piano work from keyboard man Mark Stevens here at the New River Jazz Lounge. It's a track called Golden Hour. My name is Bob Baldwin. Really some nice music that we're playing here on the set today, including Byron Miller and Kimberly Brewer with Secrets of Love before that. Hank Bilal with Astronomical. Something brand new from Brazil called Journey to the Sun from a group called Into City. And Tommy Davidson with Lift Your Life. Very special music around the corner from Mr. George Duke, the late, great George Duke. One track, two variations, as well as Will Downing and Gerald Albright.
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0: One of the great jazz classics that happened to be on TV almost every day, a track called Angela, theme from Taxi here at the New River Jazz Lounge, written by Bob James. Bob James did the original, but this is an original arrangement from Justin Lee Schultz on his record, Groove Kid. And that is Bob James and Justin Lee Schultz together. Bob on the piano, Justin on the Rhodes, mixing it up. Very nice arrangement from a young man. I don't even think he's like 19 at this point. He's a young kid, grew up in a great musical environment, inspired by his mom and dad. And he's just doing his thing at a very young age. I love it. Bob James and Justin Lee Schultz, the master and the young phenom, here at the New River Jazz Lounge. Well, we also heard Never Can Say Goodbye with Gerald Albright and Will Downing. Classic team right there. And George Duke, two pieces. We heard Feels So Good, Got It Started. And we went into a vocal version of the same tune called Starting Again. That's George Duke in the early 70s on the piano and Wurlitzer. And then later on with his funky band with featured Byron Miller and Dougal Chancellor. Starting Again from the Don't Let Go album, 1978. My name is Bob Baldwin. This is the New Urban Jazz Lounge. As we wrap up hour number one, if you missed any part of the show, newurbanjazz.com. We have a button and an app and all that kind of good stuff. Hope you get a chance to check it out. In October, I'll be in New York City on October 16th at a place called The Cutting Room. Fun room, fun times. Haven't been in New York City in quite some time on stage, so let's gonna have some fun doing that. And also later in the month in Yonkers at a place called Off the Hook, something we title Small Business Big Sound. Off the Hook is a great soul food restaurant, and if you're in the area around Halloween, October 30th and 31st, I'll be there, but I won't be wearing a mask, and it won't be an AI agent either. It'll actually be me. BobBaldwin.com, BobBaldwin.com. 1 hour down, one to go. Come on back, got some more great music for you.
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6: It's time to hang out with the New Urban Jazz Lounge.

Welcome back to hour number two. This is the New Urban Jazz Lounge. Bob Baldwin here. You there. Sit back, relax. Let's have a good time with some more new music. Get things started with Kim Waters with Palm City here at the New Urban Jazz Lounge. Back in the groove.

0: That's a track called Jazz It Up from keyboard man Scott Yanni here at the New River Jazz Lounge. Hope that you enjoyed that track. That's brand new music from Scott. Also heard from George Duke with Superwoman, his very beautiful arrangement of the classic Stevie Wonder track. Something brand new from Hubert Eaves, the fourth on the bass, track called She Said Yes. Boney James with Larry Carlton and Storybook, and Kim Waters got us started with Palm City. We're inside hour number two. This is the New Urban Jazz Lounge. Bob Baldwin hanging out with you. We got Johnny Britt and Will Downing together around the corner, as well as Marcus Miller and some classic Crusaders. Come on back and let's check out some great music here at the New Urban Jazz Lounge.
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1: Tasty band of work from the group The Crusaders, Wilton Felder, Wayne Henderson, Joe Sample, all went to high school together in Houston. Legendary story. They stuck together for well over 40 years, made so many albums. Joe Sample went out and did his solo projects and came back and worked with The Crusaders. They've all passed on, unfortunately, but they left behind a treasure trove of great music. We heard two tracks from The Crusaders. In the background, Rainbow Visions. And before that, A Shade of Blue from The Crusaders here at the New Urban Jazz Lounge. Marcus Miller before that with Bunny's Dream. That was Jonathan Butler on vocals and guitar. And Johnny Britt and Will Downing together. Track called Butterflies. Johnny also on the trumpet. As we get ready to wrap up hour number two, we got some more good music. How about some classic Minnie Riperton? Yes, Minnie Riperton, who transitioned way too soon, but her vocal wizardry is well documented. I believe 6 octaves. Teamed up with Stevie Wonder and made some great music together. Also, Alan Harris and David Sanborn here at the New Urban Jazz Lounge.
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JB the King back here with you at Music Royalty, where we only play the best of the best, man. It's a rainy, cloudy type of week, man, but we're going to bring the slow chill vibes right here at 90.5. Make sure you do not turn that dial. We're going to stay locked in.

Yo, what it is? It's your boy Mike Clark Jr. and you're listening to 90.5 The Flavor. Susie Royty with JB the King.

0: 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JB the King back here with you at Music Royalty, where we only play the best of the best, man. I got a very, very special guest, man. Go ahead, introduce yourself, bro.
1: Hello, hello, everybody. 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Thank you, JB, for, you know, hosting me.
0: Yes, sir, bro. Yes, sir. Appreciate you coming through, man. Just wanted to ask you, since you're here, what have you been listening to recently this week? What's been carrying you through this rainy, cloudy weather that we have going on, bro?
1: The rainy weather, it really, like, gets my mood down. So I listen to, like, a lot of upbeat soul pop music. Tinashe released her latest album, Pop Star. That was really cool. Really gets me in the groove.
0: Yes, sir.
1: Soul music, too. You know, All Right by Zap.
0: Yes, sir.
1: That's a vibe right there. Shaboom by The Chords.
0: Yes, sir.
1: It makes it even better. That's a group of black men behind that mic. You know, life could be dream.
0: Man, speaking of this, bro, shout out to my guy Jordan, man. He will be at the Sound Off Showcase. It is on Thursday at 8 p.m. at Capital District Social, man. Come so support Jordy, man. He gonna be rapping out there. Shout out to my guy. Last thing that I'm gonna ask you before we get off air, 2026 is about to be wrapped up, man. Soon, we in October. What's been your favorite album this year that's came out?
1: Oh, that's a great one. My favorite album, probably Bully, low key. And I got to see that.
0: That's
1: live.
0: Your favorite? Oh, you went to where? Yeah. You saw him? I saw him in Tampa. Oh, you wasn't.
1: Yeah,
0: you were in Tampa?
1: I was Sunday when Kodak came out.
0: Right, I was there Saturday, yeah. Bro. I miss Kodak, bro. I miss
1: Bully
0: Kodak.
1: Or what do you call it? Don't Be Dumb.
0: ASAP.
1: Yeah.
0: Okay. Yeah.
1: Or Baby Keem. Oh, whoa.
0: Baby Keem, Casino. Both of those came out earlier this year.
1: Mm-hmm.
0: Was fire, bro. I've been listening to the Erykah Badu and Alchemist album all the time. Jill Scott been in my rotation a lot. The Fall Off, obviously.
1: Yeah.
0: Yeah, that's probably my top three, bro.
1: Okay, okay.
0: But appreciate you coming on, man. Make sure y'all tap in. Jordy, when's your show? Tell him.
1: My show is Friday from 10 p.m. to 12 a.m. So, you know, I'm a little thrown off right now. It's early.
0: For sure, man. We will be right back with more Music Royalty after these breaks. Don't turn that down.
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JB the King back here with you at Music Royalty, where we only play the best of the best, man. And we do have some breaking news. Legendary R&B singer and New York City native Freddie Jackson has passed away at the age of 70. He passed away yesterday. Just wanted to mention and show him some love, man, because we got to respect our legends. So we're going to continue to play this. Rock with me tonight, Freddie Jackson.

see. You know, we need to get out and do something, man. 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Let's go.

0: 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JB the King back here with you at Music Royalty, where we only play the best of the best, man. We playing that soul. We playing that R&B. Make sure you do not turn that dial. We will be right back after these breaks.
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0: 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That was Johnny Venus and my guy Black, man. 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

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JB the King back here with you at Music Royalty, where we only play the best of the best, man. Do y'all have a Charlene in your life? Let me know, man. Let me know. But we're going to keep it going with some more music. 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

0: 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JB the King back here with you at Music Royalty, where we only play the best of the best, man. I appreciate everybody tapping in, spending your 2 to 4 with your man, JB the King. We are here every single Tuesday, no matter the weather, if it's raining, storming, shining. It don't matter, man. Music Royalty going to be here playing you the soul, playing you the R&B, just keeping the vibes real cool. 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

Hey y'all, it's your girl Lay, and you're listening to Layback with Lay on 90.5 The Flavor Station. Let's get into a little segment I like to call Behind the Scenes, where we dive into the realities artists face beyond the stage. Today we're talking about Chance the Rapper. He recently opened up on a podcast about the idea of changing his name from Chance the Rapper to simply The Rapper. Now this is an interesting change, since Chance has built his name around the identity. It's inspired the idea of whether he's ready to switch things up. Sometimes even artists who have been in the game for years start thinking about how they want to present themselves moving forward. Anyways, y'all, that's it for today of Behind the Scenes. I'm gonna keep the vibes going right after these messages, so don't go anywhere.

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1: 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Got me open all night. Hey.
2: 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Mother Teresa couldn't do it all, but she gave her all. 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

0: 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In new music news, Victoria Monet has released her second studio album, Frequency of Love, featuring heavy hitter guest appearances from Bruno Mars and SZA. 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I'm going to keep the vibes going, so don't go anywhere.
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0: It's your girl, Lay, and it's about that time. 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Bye, y'all.
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0: pencil, I'm making the rooms, making the rules. 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

0: 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And I know. It's supposed to be somebody else here in the stew with Lou. He's not here yet. But, you know, for now, your co-host has to do the work right now. But before I get to rambling about how much of a slacker he is, I have to take a short break. 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This is 90.5.
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0: Hey, hey, hey, it's your girl AV, and I'm in here with...
1: What it do? It's your boy Lou Smooth, and currently you're listening to 98.5 E Flavor Station. Currently, you are now in the stew. Well, you've been in the stew, but this time you're in the stew with Lou, too.
0: Right.
1: Oh my gosh, my apologies. I've been juggling different responsibilities, and I think right now is the perfect time to talk about the importance of balance.
0: Oh my goodness, yes. Balance is very important. Time management is a must in this day and economy.
1: Even with like the semester, it's the middle of semester now, so I know a lot more of like midterms might be coming up, more tests, more, yes. Not just tests academically, but tests of your mental, your spirit, your physical. How can you deal with so many different things coming at you at once? It's important to know when to have downtime and when to lock in.
0: And when to keep yourself accountable of all the organizations that you decide to join.
1: In and out of school, it's a whole plethora of things. But as long as you have, a strong foundation to start with and a good, community of people, friends, family, loved ones around you, you should be all right. You should be all good. You should be all good.
0: Yes, you should. But let's get back into the music. Next, we have Off the Wall by The Michael Jackson.

0: Hey there, what it do? It's your boy Lou Smooth, and right now you're listening to 90.5 The Flavor Station. 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Yeah?
1: The way we treat animals affects all of us. 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

0: What it do, what it do? It's your boy Lou Smooth, and currently you're listening to 90.5 The Flavor Station. That last one was Make It All Right by Carl Thomas. What do you feel about that, actually? Like the song? Oh, actually, introduce yourself first. Like, tell us, who are you?
1: Right, right. Hey guys, it's your girl AV back in the stew with Lou.
0: Hey.
1: I don't know. Make It All Right. It gives me hope that I will make it through these midterms and finals in this fall semester.
0: Boy, I do feel that. You know, even especially like with the weather right now, I'm feeling kind of like all this rain, really.
1: Oh my goodness.
0: It gets to Aura Farm. That's really, you know, really too fun. Very fun. But like,
1: right.
0: I feel like Batman, you know, kind of just staring off into the moon.
1: Batman?
0: Like Batman, yeah.
1: No parents?
0: No.
1: Right. Find it.
0: I mean, just like the Aura Farm, you know, just wearing the cape and all, you know.
1: That's real. I love the rain. I love listening to rain. I love watching rain. I don't like being in the rain, though.
0: Right, yeah. The weather, it's actually a lot, you know. We think about some flooding down here. It might shake up the world a bit.
1: Yeah, there's definitely seems to be like a hurricane coming.
0: Hurricane or maybe even a earthquake. Something like that. 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

0: Hey, it's your girl AV back in the stew. And who do I have here?
1: What it do? It's your boy Lou Smooth. Tell me, what was that last song?
0: Oh, you know, that was, what was that song?
1: I believe it was Kehlani. Folded, right?
0: Yes, Folded by Kehlani.
1: Yes, I do remember.
0: I love that song on my playlist.
1: I feel like it's a sample on the beat. I don't know. I like the drums in there, but I feel like the guitar, it's a sample of something. I need to find out what it is because it just definitely takes you like on a ride, a very different story.
0: Yes, it soothes my brain at least.
1: I feel like this is the music. I could probably do some homework to it or, Well, insinuates one thing, but I could probably do some homework to it.
0: I definitely do some homework. I do some math equations and I hate math. Well, I won't say I dislike math. I loathe math with a passion.
1: You can't just like it that much though, because math is equal to money. So I mean, you know, can't just like your numbers.
0: But when I have to find the circumference of a circle, I don't want to do that. Anyways, we have a couple messages for y'all, so stay tuned
1: and stay locked in to 90.
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0: Hey there, what it do, what it do, it's your boy Loose Smooth. That last one right there, by Kehlani. Tell me, what made you want to play that song? Yeah? Tell me about it. What was the vibes in your head?
1: You know, I just love Kehlani, and I was supposed to go to one of her concerts.
0: Really?
1: Yeah. I don't know what happened.
0: Plans. You know, you can make a plan, but things don't always go according to it, you know?
1: They really don't.
0: But I mean, you know, it's not all bad. It could be better. It could be worse. You know?
1: I could have gone to that concert.
0: Yeah. You know, it's all right. It's all right then. But next up, though, what's we got here? Bad featuring Tiara Thomas. It's Wale.
1: Whale.
0: Excuse me. Oh, man. See, this is why it's so important to have people in your corner to let you know when you're doing good and when you're doing bad.
2: Monogamy or whatever you call it, I'm starting to think ain't for everybody. Most of us is rushing into it anyway, you know what I'm saying? You ain't rushing for love and I ain't up here to judge, so let's neglect the what ifs and make it do what it does. Let's get it.

0: 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It's your boy Lou Smooth, and right now you're listening to 90.5 The Flavor Station. Man, you know, these songs always take me back to a much better time. We used to talk about my childhood and whatnot, because these songs just kind of, you know, they help develop you into who you are today. And that kind of brings me to a lot of, you know, topics that I just, you know, really can't think about right now, but that's okay though. Because one topic I can't think about right now is some messages we have for you all. So stay tuned, stay locked in, because we'll be right back with the music and a lot more words. 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We'll be right back, yeah?
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0: sit the out of the snake. 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Racks, the blog and the media fake. Shout it, DM me, I'm straight. 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On the low with your bitch and it's great.
1: On the low.
0: Mask on the face. Jason. Roger that we in shape. 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
1: She gone.
0: I put 2 mil in the safe.

0: 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Wait. Weirdo. Put it up. No cure.
1: Do anything for clout. They do anything for clout. Do anything for clout. They do anything for clout. Do anything for clout.

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